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4: Tonight in Yellowknife, it will be cloudy with a 60% chance of showers and winds gusting up to 40, a low of 10. Tomorrow, it will be clear in the morning with winds gusting up to 40 and a high of 16. That night, it will be clear with a low of 7. On Sunday, it will be sunny with a high of 17. Over in Hay River, tonight it will be cloudy with rain beginning in the evening and a risk of thunderstorms, a low of 6. Tomorrow, it will be cloudy with a chance of showers in the morning, clearing up in the afternoon, and a high of 13. That night, it will be clear with a low of 3. On Sunday, it will be sunny with a high of 12.
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2: On the go. Tonight in Yellowknife, it will be cloudy with a 60% chance of showers and winds gusting up to 40, a low of 10. Tomorrow, it will be clear in the morning with winds gusting up to 40 and a high of 16. That night, it will be clear with a low of 7. On Sunday, it will be sunny with a high of 17. Over in Hay River, tonight it will be cloudy with rain beginning in the evening and a risk of thunderstorms, a low of 6. Tomorrow, it will be cloudy with a chance of showers in the morning, clearing up in the afternoon, and a high of 13. That night, it will be clear with a low of 3. On Sunday, it will be sunny with a high of 12. 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
4: Tonight in Yellowknife, it will be cloudy with a 60% chance of showers and winds gusting up to 40, a low of 10. Tomorrow, it will be clear in the morning with winds gusting up to 40 and a high of 16. That night, it will be clear with a low of 7. On Sunday, it will be sunny with a high of 17. Over in Hay River, tonight it will be cloudy with rain beginning in the evening and a risk of thunderstorms, a low of 6. Tomorrow, it will be cloudy with a chance of showers in the morning, clearing up in the afternoon, and a high of 13. That night, it will be clear with a low of 3. On Sunday, it will be sunny with a high of 12.

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5: Tonight in Yellowknife, it will be cloudy with a 60% chance of showers and winds gusting up to 40, a low of 10. Tomorrow, it will be clear in the morning with winds gusting up to 40 and a high of 16. That night, it will be clear with a low of 7. On Sunday, it will be sunny with a high of 17. Over in Hay River, tonight it will be cloudy with rain beginning in the evening and a risk of thunderstorms, a low of 6. Tomorrow, it will be cloudy with a chance of showers in the morning, clearing up in the afternoon, and a high of 13. That night, it will be clear with a low of 3. On Sunday, it will be sunny with a high of 12.
0: From J-Lo. To Janet Jackson.

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4: Tonight in Yellowknife, it will be cloudy with a 60% chance of showers and winds gusting up to 40, a low of 10. Tomorrow, it will be clear in the morning with winds gusting up to 40 and a high of 16. That night, it will be clear with a low of 7. On Sunday, it will be sunny with a high of 17. Over in Hay River, tonight it will be cloudy with rain beginning in the evening and a risk of thunderstorms, a low of 6. Tomorrow, it will be cloudy with a chance of showers in the morning, clearing up in the afternoon, and a high of 13. That night, it will be clear with a low of 3. On Sunday, it will be sunny with a high of 12.
0: From Rihanna. Exactly what I need.
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3: Tonight in Yellowknife, it will be cloudy with a 60% chance of showers and winds gusting up to 40, a low of 10. Tomorrow, it will be clear in the morning with winds gusting up to 40 and a high of 16. That night, it will be clear with a low of 7. On Sunday, it will be sunny with a high of 17. Over in Hay River, tonight it will be cloudy with rain beginning in the evening and a risk of thunderstorms, a low of 6. Tomorrow, it will be cloudy with a chance of showers in the morning, clearing up in the afternoon, and a high of 13. That night, it will be clear with a low of 3. On Sunday, it will be sunny with a high of 12.
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But it really got me thinking, were you out drinking? 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It's been a year now, think I figured out how to let you go and let communication die out. 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

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Right.

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Adulthood tip. 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
1: Alberta Premier Danielle Smith may have promoted the anti-separation stance of her cabinet, caucus, and party, but her Transportation Minister, Devin Dreesen, well, he may or may not be on board. Dreesen not saying which way he'd vote in a referendum on whether Alberta should separate or stay in the country. On Friday, the minister suggested that the onus should really be on Ottawa to persuade Albertans that it's worth staying. Meanwhile, the premier says the law will be enforced if First Nations engage in civil disobedience over the separation referendum. Says Smith, "I hope it doesn't come to that." Canada is restricting the imports of livestock entering the country from affected areas in the U.S. after a confirmed case of screwworm. The Canadian Food Inspection Agency says the restrictions include imports of horses after the infestation was found in a calf in Texas. The agency says animals originating from or were present in Texas within 21 days before crossing the border will not be allowed in. BC's 911 unionized call takers have issued a 72-hour strike notice after voting for strike action last month, and they're requesting a special mediator to help in negotiations. ECOM says that ensuring uninterrupted public service is a priority amid the talks. The BC government and the association representing its doctors have renewed a four-year deal, doctors voting 91.8% in favor of the renewed physician main agreement. It offers $100 million in new funding to be used to deal with workload issues. The RCMP is looking for a former NHL enforcer accused of repeatedly punching a Maple Ridge BC

0: the taxi driver in the face and trying to break into the vehicle's security camera, not to mention breaking the windshield before fleeing. 57-year-old Link Gates facing charges of assault and mischief under $5,000. Gates played 65 games with Minnesota and San Jose over three seasons, racking up 412 penalty minutes. A heads up from authorities about a potential surge in the number of counterfeit goods entering Canada and the U.S. for the FIFA World Cup. The U.S. Department of Homeland Security says that when consumers wind up buying dupes, they could be funding other criminal activity involving drugs and weapons. Meanwhile, FIFA has watered down its stipulations about bottled water at World Cup games. Now, soccer fans will be allowed to each bring one disposable unopened water bottle into matches, although hard-sided reusable water bottles remain banned, the change coming after a big backlash from fans and political leaders, including the mayors of host cities Toronto and New York City. From the Vista National News Desk, I'm John Crawford.
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It's Mark here on your Saturday, the 6th of June. Yesterday was National Donut Day, which was pretty cool. I took advantage of that. And I think I might do that for the rest of the weekend as well. We're already a week into June. Can you believe that? And remember, the 21st of June is the solstice, the longest day of the year. We're quickly coming up to that. So make the most of every day and let's keep that music rolling.

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0: From J-Lo. To Janet Jackson.

a Saturday. It's Mark here, reminding you, of course, that the World Cup is going to be a week away. I can't wait. Canada have had their friendlies. They've done quite well. I think they're ranked like 26th in the world. They played Ireland yesterday, who are ranked 59th and stuff. But rankings mean nothing when it comes to World Cup tournament time. Of course, I am English, but of course, I wish Canada well, and I hope they do awesome. But as a team, they look pretty good. I'm very excited about it. I hope you are too.

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0: what a way to start the show today. That is one of my favorite B.O.B. and Bruno Mars tracks.
1: That's how I feel about you, baby. Nothing on you. I got nothing on you.
0: It's Smart the Martian hanging out with you here on this beautiful Saturday. Hope you're having a great day. It's Go FM. And I am very excited for the Saturday show today.
1: Yeah, me too. I mean, it's Saturday, which I'm always excited for, and we're going to have a lot of fun. We've got a lot of really great topics.
0: Coming up in the show today, are we living in the age of the injection? From peptides to GLP-1s, why are people poking themselves so much?
1: Poking themselves. I don't know. People are into the poking. So we're going to delve into that. Plus, fragrance maxing?
0: Yes.
1: Layering scents for teen boys who have notoriously, historically smelled pretty bad. So maybe this is not a bad thing.
0: This might actually be a new trend that people are ready to get behind. Plus, our favorite game to play here on a Saturday in You Be the Judge. Doors open, windows open. Is that okay?
1: It's all coming up, so stick around right now. Prozac.
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0: Smart and Martian hanging out with you here on this Saturday. It's Go FM. And you heard this off the top of the show. Fragrance maxing.
1: What is that?
0: Mm-hmm. All right. So a new trend online, mainly on the TikTok because it's grabbing the
1: tickety-tackety. Yeah.
0: That new Gen Z. Men are being told to layer fragrance multiple times, up to 100.
1: 100?
0: Upon themselves prior to leaving the house. Now, this movement is being pushed by what are being deemed fragrance influencers.
1: Excuse me? A fragrance influencer?
0: A fragrance influencer for men. The biggest one, his name is, quote, Overspray J. And his whole thing is about encouraging men to go big on the cologne. They're attributing this to the new sort of sneaker collection for young men.
1: Okay. All right. But like, we have been telling guys to like cool it on the cologne for quite some time.
0: You and I are of the era where the Axe body spray.
1: Yeah, there was a lot of,
0: There was lots
1: of Axe body spray.
0: And it was pungent.
1: It was very potent.
0: Very potent. Aggressive.
1: It lingered in the halls.
0: I remember being in the changing room with the boys, and they would be like, all right, gym class over.
1: So were they early fragrance maxers?
0: You know what? Perhaps they were just early fragrance maxers. All I can think of, though, is these men are going to be now walking around with this little haze around them. Takes me back to Linus from Charlie Brown. Bro was fragrance maxing in the 60s.

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0: and the Martian hanging out with you on a Saturday, Go FM. And one of the things that I thought that I'd had enough of was overspraying of cologne. But the teen boys, well, they're making it a thing now.
1: Yes. Fragrance maxing or smell maxing, perhaps.
0: Smell maxing. I like that.
1: A new trend amongst the youth, the late teenagers and the early 20-year-olds. They are collecting cologne.
0: Okay.
1: So not only are they layering colognes, but they're collecting them. And they're also being taught by the fragrance influencers how to, like, mix scents on themselves before they head out.
0: Oh, that's wild. Because even as a lady, like, I don't mix scents.
1: Yes, well, according to some reporting, teenage and 20-somethings, as I said, are very serious, though, about this now. So you know how there was that big sneaker craze?
0: Yeah,
1: the
0: big
1: boys
0: had
1: to have the
0: shoes. All the different sneakers, yeah.
1: Well, now it's moved into high-end fragrances.
0: So we're talking like Dior fragrance and Calvin Klein fragrance.
1: I guess these ads that they've been running that just have, you know, generic photos of water. And
0: yeah, we've seen them. They've been that way since the 90s. It's just sort of like black and white. Do you believe in intimacy?
1: Luxury.
0: Passion.
1: Scent.
0: And then
1: Dior number five.
2: And you're like, do I smell like the ocean?
1: Then a leopard comes out.
0: Yes, many leopards.
1: Well, I guess it's starting to bite now.
0: Okay.
1: So there it is. So if you are walking around and you go, man, men are smelling a lot better. Turns out they are fragrance maxing.
0: Well, you know, having brothers who stunk back in the day and who stink now, let's be honest, I guess I'm for it.
1: You are pro smell maxing.
0: But I've also been trapped in an elevator a few times. Mm. So, like, be careful with how much you're putting on. Collect it.
1: Collect it.
0: But be subtle.
1: But take some time. There we go. All right.
0: That's my advice to the men out there who might be fragrance maxing.

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1: Hey, Mr. DJ, put a record on. I wanna dance with my baby.

0: It's Samar and the Martian hanging out with you here on Go FM on this beautiful Saturday. All right, we have some great music today. Coming up, though, this next artist, one of my favorites, truly, is actually on tour right now across Canada behind his fifth studio album, I Sabotage. Now, he recently called it a love letter to that self-sabotaging voice in your head. Oh, I think we can all relate to that.
1: We know that self-saboteur.
0: All right, we're talking about Felix Cartel. This guy is really riding it right now, actually.
1: Okay.
0: His hometown, Vancouver. He's going to be headlining the FIFA Fan Fest.
1: Oh, wow, that's big.
0: That's going to be big. Very excited for the soccer that's coming up. Also, if you find yourself in Kelowna,
1: yeah,
0: Rosé Disco.
1: Oh,
0: he's going to be hitting that up. Yes, okay. Very fun. Felix Cartel recently did an interview with Billboard. Beautiful story here. He said that he has to go to war with his phone every day because social media notifications are constantly driving him to check those numbers.
1: Oh.
0: And he says that it's a drain on his creativity.
1: I turn those notifications right off.
0: Turn them off. So what he did, besides turning them off, is he said, you know what? I'm going to run 10 kilometers for 30 days. No phone, no headphones, just run.
1: Whoa.
0: Just experience
1: taking
0: life.
1: It
0: he's in Vancouver.
1: Yeah.
0: So he gets to run on the seawall and enjoying that beautiful sun. He's having a pretty good
1: the
0: run.
1: The sunset,
0: you know,
1: the seagulls.
0: The tough life being out there.
1: Yeah.
0: And he said it was great. He just got some air and he was loving life. And that it really helped him drive his new album.
1: That's beautiful. Well, we're going to play you a little Felix Cartel right now. This one he did with the incomparable, the lovely, we met her once.
0: We met her once. She's a lovely person.
1: Lights, Felix Cartel. It's Love Me right here on GoFam.

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0: FM, hanging out with Samara and the Martian in a studio. And the Martian has brought something to my attention that I think is absolutely wild.
1: She's not into this, but I very much am. It was a fashion event.
0: A fashion show. A fashion. Yes,
1: fashion show.
0: But not for humans.
1: Not for humans. Well, it was sort of for humans. Humans and robots were walking the runway side by side in matching custom outfits.
0: This is silly. A robot doesn't need clothes.
1: Well, but hold on. So these human-sized robots, you've seen them. These are the ones that are really catching on in China.
0: Yeah.
1: They got the flat feet, the little tiny blue
0: face. The ones
1: face.
0: That can't dance. Or they can dance until they fall.
1: They fall. Yeah. They're not able to get back up. But these robots were dressed in designer clothing, walking a runway. They were interacting with the crowd, you know, finger gunning, doing the whole thing. And truly, I love this. So the CEO of the company said, quote, "We realize that robots, too, need to wear clothes. Just as every human being is unique, we believe that every single robot should also be distinct." How else can they coexist with you?
0: Okay, but the robot doesn't pick the clothes. A human is still picking the clothes for that robot. Well, so the robot's not being distinct. The robot's just copying or is being copied by a human.
1: Mr. Machine 24, which one do you want to wear? And he said, "I like that one." You don't know that. You don't know that the robot didn't
0: Well, then it's
1: pick
0: then
1: the
0: it's
1: stuff.
0: Starting to get conscience.
1: Yeah,
0: conscious.
1: It has a creative mind.
0: Well, that's scary then, because then we're in iRobot territory.
1: Well, but I just think that if the robots want to, also, you know, carry on couture fashion, that's okay.
0: No, but like, come on. We're already dealing with fast fashion. We're already dealing with the fact that we've got too much fabric being created. And now we're trying to put it on. I mean, we're already putting it on pets, which is cute. Robots are not cute. We're just wasting.
1: I think a little robot in a puffer is not that bad.
0: Well, then that robot needs to buy it secondhand. It needs to wear already created clothes. We cannot create new clothes for the robots.
1: It's machine couture.

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0: Martian hanging out with you here. I cannot wait until we have a robot boy band.
1: You know, yeah, okay. I can give you that one. That could be fun.
0: Could you imagine them up there going, bye, bye, bye? You could train them to do cool things?
1: Well, NSYNC tried to be puppets, so...
0: Wait, that's like right next door to the machines.
1: Yeah, that's true. That's very true.
0: Anyway, we're chatting about this because in the great city of Shanghai, and then it moved over to Seoul, the robots were walking the runways with humans, and they were in matching outfits. And the people that did all this said that this is because robots need to have unique personalities just like humans.
1: And that's some very scary, apocalyptic stuff right there in my...
0: Samara is
1: humble opinion.
0: Much more frightened. Of our assumed to be humanoid overlords than the Martian.
1: Yeah, because you want to dress them up in cute little outfits.
0: I say let them dress. Okay, so this is it. Financial services, Morgan Stanley, big brokerage, says that there will be more than a billion humanoids by 2050.
1: No.
0: That's in less than 25 years.
1: That's too many.
0: A billion
1: humanoids. What do we need all the robots for? We already have
0: tasks.
1: Have a lot of people.
0: Doing tasks.
1: Yeah, but those tasks should be done by people.
0: So why I think this is great, hear me out. People dress horribly right now. I'm sorry to say this, but people are just not dressing
1: fashion
0: up like they used to back in the day.
1: Fashion is definitely, we're definitely more casual than I think we might have been in the past.
0: I look great when I go out, other people don't.
1: Okay.
0: Because you never know who you're going to meet. And I think that if the robots are starting to be couture, I think that it will bleed out to the rest of the broader
1: population. Well, where are the robots getting the money to buy couture?
0: Oh, I don't know. If you buy the robot, you buy your robot clothes.
1: Well, then clearly...
0: You buy your dog a sweater, you buy for your robot.
1: Well, so if you don't have that kind of money, you're just shopping at Old Navy for your robot?
0: Well, you're going to have a poor-looking robot.
1: I say the robot should only be allowed to wear used secondhand clothing because there's already enough fast fashion.
0: Now you're going to bully the robots for what they're wearing.
1: Yeah.
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0: Go FM with the song that proved that she was a woman and no longer a child. That, of course, was Slave for You. We're hanging out and we're going to talk about how this new world is now the age of the injection.
1: Yes, you and I came of age in the time of the pills. Everybody was on pills.
0: People yeah. had a lot of... Well, that didn't come, like, that had even come from the 60s.
1: Yeah.
0: Like, people had been always...
1: A lot of pills.
0: Like, yeah.
1: You had the little pill thing. People took a pill for everything. No more. Mm-mm. Nope, nope, nope. Time to poke.
0: Poke.
1: The age of the poking.
0: Okay. Pokey, pokey.
1: Because you got to think about it. I was reading this. This is a really good article. It's in The Atlantic. I was talking about how... people might not know this, but, like, Ozempic, it's a poke.
0: Yeah?
1: It's a poke.
0: Peptides?
1: Peptides. It's a poke. It's a poke. And so people are now really coming to terms with at-home poking.
0: Which is mild.
1: Because people used to fear the needle.
0: Which I thought that people did still fear the needle.
1: We'll talk about that in a little bit. But
0: okay.
1: People are just now accepting that a lot of the self-health, self-regulating
0: the way you're going to administrate
1: drugs,
0: it to yourself, it's going to be a poke.
1: Just going to do a little bit of a poke. So the age of the pill is gone. And it's truly quite fascinating when you actually look at how things have changed.
0: Yeah.
1: To enter us into this time now.
0: Okay, well, stick around. We got more on this 10 minutes time right now. Carl Wolf, Africa on Go FM.

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0: I wonder if they will ever figure out who did truly let the dogs out.
1: No, I don't think so. There's just too many dogs.
0: Too many dogs.
1: Too many dogs.
0: Running around all over the place, especially in the fair city that we live in.
1: There are a lot of dogs here.
0: It's Smiley the Martian hanging up with you here on GoFM, and we've been talking about how we have entered the age of the injection. Yes.
1: Pokey poke poke.
0: Gone are the days of people taking pills to solve their problems. Now they are lining up, twisting the little dial, and going.
1: And we're not talking about like flu shots or vaccines. Oh, we're talking about like stuff for vanity.
0: Yes, vanity.
1: Beauty.
0: Well, you know, the GLP ones, if you do have a problem, I can understand how like Ozempic or something could definitely play a part.
1: Well, that's true.
0: It's
1: that's true.
0: It's the peptides and it's these other things that people are starting to hawk on the internet.
1: Yeah.
0: What I love about this is that people are, you know, resistant to some other pokes or they don't eat certain things, but line up for the foreign chemical you are bringing in from overseas. So get this crazy number. In 2025, 12% of all adults took part in some sort of injectable at-home medication.
1: Okay. And a lot of those probably were the people that would be suffering from diabetes.
0: This is a vanity metric.
1: Oh, this is
0: people who are poking things for the sole fact of trying to improve their life.
1: Okay.
0: And it is completely, for me at least, at odds because I am one of these individuals. Recent polling found 30% of humans have needle phobia.
1: Needle phobia.
0: And I'm sorry, if some people are driving right now, I hope we didn't cause any collisions talking about this because a lot of people are scared of getting the poke.
1: Yeah. And I mean, even I'm not overly scared of needles, but I would not want to poke myself at home.
0: Personally,
1: that is professional.
0: Anytime I get around the needles, I sound a little bit more like this.
2: Having to do with blood is happening. I'm just sitting in a chair and I'm not looking at anything at all. Oh, no.

0: During the pandemic, alcohol and drug use increased, and some police services report an increase in impaired driving that caused heartbreak and devastation. An impaired driver killed my brother DJ, and our family has never been the same. As life returns to normal for many of us, those of us impacted by impaired driving still struggle to cope. Now more than ever, we need your commitment to never drive impaired. Let's keep our roads safe so your family won't suffer like mine.
1: A message from Jamie Lynn Hancock of MAD Canada. Go.

0: big stars. That's what we hoped would happen, but it hasn't. No, I'm kidding. Hey, it's Samara and the Martian hanging out with you on a beautiful Saturday right here on Go FM.
1: Big stars to some people.
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0: If you want to play,
1: you be the judge. All right, the case at hand today, something that we at home experience. One partner loves fresh air. The other loves not paying to cool the entire neighborhood. My word, my father would love to get in on this.
0: Yours and everyone else's. That is coming up, so stick around. And if you've got an opinion already, 250-860-1015.

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1: Support for Alberta separation from Canada has been declining since the start of 2026. A new Ipsos poll done for Global News suggests that 18% of Albertans would vote for separation were there a binding referendum on the question, a 10% drop from January. At the same time, 19% would vote October 19th to have a binding referendum, while 72% would reject it, the rest undecided or declining to answer. Former Alberta Premier Jason Kenney calls the decline good news, while reminding Albertans not to be complacent, says Kenney, don't assume this is done. Alberta Premier Danielle Smith is promising to submit the province's proposed pipeline project to Ottawa's Major Projects Office by Canada Day, the Premier confirming reports of five possible routes over to the Pacific, one to southern B.C. in the city of Vancouver, four others passing through northern B.C. to the Prince Rupert region. However, B.C. Premier David Eby says his province has yet to be included in pipeline discussions, while noting there is a lot of work left to do with his province and in consulting First Nations. B.C.'s 911 unionized call takers have issued a strike notice effective on Monday, and they're asking for a special mediator to be part of negotiations. Key issues including wages and mental health benefits. In the meantime, ECOM says that ensuring uninterrupted public service is a priority. The BC government and the association representing its doctors have renewed a four-year agreement, doctors voting 91.8% in favor of the renewed physician main agreement. It offers $100 million in new funding to be used to deal with workload issues. Flying to Cuba? Out of the question for now. Air Canada, WestJet, and Air Transit say they are halting all flights to Cuba indefinitely. It has to do with conditions in the country attributed to frequent blackouts and chronic oil shortages as a result of a U.S. oil embargo that began back in January. Anyone with an existing booking will be contacted directly to either rebook or cancel for a full refund. How about some morning nostalgia? Loblaw bringing back their yellow and black no-name frozen concentrated orange juice later this month, months after Coca-Cola discontinued its Minute Maid line of frozen juices. Worth noting, though, that the no-name product will not be Canadian-sourced. Well, it's too early for controversy on the pitch, so how about some in the stands? FIFA now deciding that fans will be able to bring one factory-sealed disposable water bottle to World Cup matches. Fans and political leaders had earlier kicked up some dust when FIFA first said it would not allow fans to bring fillable water bottles to matches. From the Vista National News Desk, I'm John Crawford.
2: 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Another hour of the biggest pop hits on the planet. 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

0: Saturday. That is one of my personal favorite Beyoncé songs. Of course, Love on Top right here on GoFM. Samara and the Martian hanging out. Hello. New York Times recently stepped into the new Rolling Stones lane and asked 250 music insiders who the 30 greatest living American songwriters were or are. And on the list, well, Mariah Carey, Babyface, Nile Rodgers, and of course, Jay-Z. Get this. Did you know he ghost wrote one of rap's most illustrious singles, Still Dre, which of course is a great track, channeling the voice of Dr. Dre and Snoop Dogg.
1: That was one of the craziest things I learned in that interview, was that he has been quite a notorious ghost writer.
0: Yeah, I had no idea.
1: For a lot of time. Still Dre is one of the greatest songs. So many people equate that with Dre's big comeback.
2: 100%.
1: And really rising
2: 100%.
1: Up. Now, he also ghost wrote for somebody who's arguably much more famous than Dr. Dre.
2: 100.
1: Bugs Bunny. Okay?
0: This is crazy.
1: So, he ghost wrote for the Bugs the soundtrack, Space Jam, for a 1996 movie that starred Michael Jordan.
0: What I love is that the writing credit just says Bugs Bunny.
1: But it's actually Jay-Z.
0: Now, controversially, Queen Bey, she's not on the list.
1: But she did make the People's Choice list. She came in at number 47.
0: Okay, this is what Jay-Z had to say about it.
3: I think what she gravitates towards is a producer. I think she likes songwriting. I never asked her this question. I'm going to ask her this question, but I think she likes songwriting. She loves producing.

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1: Arguably, one of the greatest Italian electronic music tracks to ever grace us. I know that you hold a countering opinion.
0: I am not a fan. Okay. It is so overplayed back in the day, and it just annoys me.
1: Eiffel 65 worked on this. There's a great Vice documentary on this, actually, if you want to check it out. They sort of dive into a lot of these one-hit wonders, and they look at this Italian track, and they really speak about how it was sort of accident upon accident upon accident that all of a sudden this track blew up, and they were playing clubs like every single night across Europe, America,
0: and I'm not surprised. It was huge. It was huge.
1: And the music video has all the blue little aliens.
0: Those weird little aliens with the big eyes. It just is so repetitive. And so...
1: Because it's a club track.
0: Yeah, and I like club tracks, but I don't know. That one just like, I can't with that one. And not to say to anyone out there that does love it, it's just not for me.
1: I know. It's a flop that ended up taking off. Some of the best.

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0: Martian, right here on Go FM. Happy Saturday to you. When do you think robots are going to get abs?
1: Oh, quite soon. I'm sure there will be some sort of injectable version of a peptide for a bot, and they're going to be fit.
0: They're going to be super
1: they're
0: fit.
1: They're going to be looking good.
0: So in Shanghai recently, they graced the runways. Robots were part of a fashion show.
1: They were walking alongside the models in matching clothing.
0: Which I kind of disagree with. Well, I mean, I just don't think we should be making... If you want to put your robot in clothing, that's fine. I just don't think we should make new clothing for robots.
1: I think that it's like a pet. You're going to have your humanoids. They say a billion humanoids by 2050. Okay, everybody's going to have one in their home. And you're going to be like, yo, bro, it's summer. You're going to need a little, need a little sweater.
0: Think about how much more clothing has to be made than if we're going to try to put clothes on robots.
1: That's
0: fair. Just give them. They don't care. They don't care. They don't care about fashion. Just give them the clothes that are already
1: there. There's a new company called Mach 33, and they are ready to launch a robot-specific fashion brand by the end of the year because they want to make sure that the machines have unique personalities. They get to pick the clothes.
0: The only way that the robots will care about what they're wearing is if we tell them to care. So if we tell them that they should be wearing clothes that already exist, then those are the ones that they'll wear.
1: I'm excited to see what robot fashionistas are going to bring us to the

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0: I just might tell you some
1: weird news.
0: Oh, our production team is on fire here. All right. Great little feature here we got where we're going to tell you some weird news.
1: Weird news from around the world.
0: Yes. All right. Here it is. A dog, a shotgun, and a convenience store parking lot. Now, this truly would have been something to explain to both the police and the paramedics. There was a dog sitting in the backseat of a truck. Okay. We were in South Carolina.
1: Yep.
0: Dog was also nearby a loaded shotgun.
1: Oh, no.
0: The dog saw two people who were standing outside of the truck, decided to say, I want to go check those out.
1: Yeah.
0: As a dog does.
1: Yeah.
0: Stepped on the trigger. Uh-oh. Now, the gun fired through the truck door, and you might say, oh, my, must have hit the people standing near the truck. It did not. Rather, there was a woman nearby stopped at a red light who was shot in the arm with a fragment of the pellet while waiting to turn left.
1: Oh, my. Innocent bystandered.
0: Now,
1: shot
0: her injuries were minor. Turned out everything was A-okay. She got a little bit of a burn mark, a little bit of piece of metal in there. But could you imagine you're sitting there at a red light jamming to maybe something great like Go FM on a Saturday. Bang! You get hit with a little piece of metal. I feel bad for this lady.
1: I feel very bad for this lady, but also she now has like the best dinner party story ever.
0: I was shot by a dog.

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0: order. I'll allow it. Guilty, not guilty. I think I have.
1: You know exactly what that means. It is now time for
2: You Be the Judge.
3: The case at hand today, Jason versus Ashley. Jason says that his partner leaves every door and every window open and every room that she goes into. Day or night, she does not care. Now, what's starting to happen is that the mosquitoes moving in.
4: The bugs are getting in.
3: Bugs are getting into the homes. He works from home and says that the bugs are regularly in the apartment, causing him some turmoil. Now,
1: okay. What does Ashley say?
3: Ashley says that she likes the apartment to feel a bit more open. It's a basement suite. We've all lived in a basement suite. She says that the closed doors make the home feel compartmentalized and a bit disconnected, and that in her mind, leaving the doors open create a more relaxed atmosphere, helps it feel a little bit bigger and welcoming. Exhibit B, they got a cat named Sammy. And they say that Sammy likes being able to move freely between the house and enjoy the breeze. But Jason says, no, no, no. This open window policy is causing me turmoil because of all the bugs.
1: All right. So you've heard both sides. You've heard the case. We now need to hear from you. 250-860-1015. 250-860-1015. Let us know. Are you pro Jason and shutting those doors and windows? Or are you with Ashley and you want that breeze to flow, baby? Let us know.

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1: And we are not wasting any time playing
0: You Be the Judge.
1: Okay, the case at hand today is Jason versus Ashley. Jason says that Ashley likes to keep the doors and windows open a little bit too much, and the insects are invading his space. Ashley says, well, I like it to feel open. We live in a basement suite. I want the air to flow. We have a cat. Now, I got a twist.
0: Okay.
1: A little twist on this case. Ashley says that if she's actually annoyed with Jason and wants him to notice her, she will leave the door open knowing that he will eventually come along, say something, and close it.
0: Oh.
1: There is door manipulation.
0: Oh.
1: Going on here. Now, Jason says this is a bit of a passive-aggressive move from his girlfriend.
0: 100%? That's a little passive-aggressive. To do something that you don't like or they don't like to get their attention? Okay, that changes things. That's new evidence
1: in
0: this
1: case. That's new evidence. That's Exhibit B, 250-860-1015. Jason, Ashley, shoot us a text. Let us know what side are you on.

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0: Happy Saturday. You're hanging out with Samara and the Martian. We're in the studio, Go FM, and we are getting a lot of text replies on this one.
1: Yes, it's Jason versus Ashley. Jason says, my girlfriend leaves the windows and doors open too much in my home and the insects are invading. Ashley says, we live in a basement suite and I want to let the fresh air in.
0: All right, well, let's hear it.
1: Okay,
0: what are the people saying?
1: The first one here that says, Jason, if I'm paying for AC, those windows are staying shut. Now, I briefly mentioned that my father would very much agree that if the AC is running, that the windows got to stay closed.
0: I think that's a dad thing. Dads are like, you're not putting on too much heat.
1: I will say that as I creep further down the age barometer, I, too, become a little bit more concerned about the windows being open when the AC is
0: all
1: on.
0: All right. Okay. We got another one from
1: Next
0: Jennifer.
1: A house needs airflow. Get those things that keep bugs away. I think she means, like, that little pod that we have.
0: Yeah.
1: The,
0: scentsy kind of thing. It scares them away. It's almost like a vanilla, but it's...
1: Yeah, it's like citronella, but it's not. That don't
0: better,
1: work anymore.
0: Yeah.
1: And then this person just says, install a screen and save this relationship.
0: Not wrong. Those screens are great. All right. We're going to find out who wins coming up pretty soon. But if you've got an opinion, you want to share it, 250-860-1015. That's 250-860-1015. Let us know. Are you pro Jason closing those windows? Or are you on the side of Ashley and you're going to let those windows stay open?

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0: I'll allow it. Guilty, not guilty.
1: We've been playing You Be the Judge.
2: The case at hand today, Jason versus Ashley. Jason says Ashley leaves the windows and doors open too much, letting in too many bugs. Ashley says that the building, their apartment, the basement suite, needs a little bit of airflow.
1: Our final statements are, I, being somebody who is actually quite allergic to mosquito bites,
2: off the charts,
1: doesn't love to have all them bugs coming on into my home.
2: And that's fair. I do appreciate an open window, an open door, because I like letting the outside in. I believe in the clean air theory.
1: And you're not wrong. A little fresh air can really, especially in a small apartment or if you're in a basement suite, they can clear out that mustiness.
2: That little scent definitely lets you go.
1: So I would, if it was me, compromise and get one of those fun, weird little screen things that you put on your door and they like click together.
2: 100%. My mom bought me one of these. It has the little magnets. You hang it over the door. So if you don't have like a patio door with a screen.
1: Screen, yeah.
2: This is like a faux screen.
1: Yeah.
2: And I got rid of it when I moved out here. So
1: we got to get a new one.
2: Those weird trinkets that your parents get you because it might help
1: note.
2: You.
1: But who won, Tyler?
2: Hung jury today.
1: Hung jury today. All right, there you go. Make sure you come back next weekend when we have a whole new case to play.
3: You be the judge.

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1: That's it. We're done for the day. But we had a wonderful time.
0: We had a wonderful time. We talked about how we are no longer popping pills. We are now poking ourselves to great improvements.
1: How Jay-Z loves that Beyonce is actually really into producing songs,
0: yes.
1: Not so much the songwriting.
0: Yes, and that maybe we can leave the windows open sometimes.
1: But that maybe if we even don't have screens, we should buy one of those fun, weird, as seen on TV screens.
0: Sometimes the showcase store has everything you need.
1: Don't throw away the things your mom gives you.
0: Your mother's going to buy you some trinkets, and it will come in handy years down the road. All right, we're going to be back here tomorrow.
1: So come back and join in on all the fun and hang out with us again right here on Go FM. Have a good one, everybody. Bye.
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1: Support for Alberta separation from Canada has been declining since the start of 2026. A new Ipsos poll done for Global News suggests that 18% of Albertans would vote for separation were there a binding referendum on the question, a 10% drop from January. At the same time, 19% would vote October 19th to have a binding referendum, while 72% would reject it, the rest undecided or declining to answer. Former Alberta Premier Jason Kenney calls the decline good news, while reminding Albertans not to be complacent, says Kenney, don't assume this is done. Alberta Premier Daniel Smith is promising to submit the province's proposed pipeline project to Ottawa's Major Projects Office by Canada Day, the Premier confirming reports of five possible routes over to the Pacific, one to southern B.C. in the city of Vancouver, four others passing through northern B.C. to the Prince Rupert region. However, B.C. Premier David Eby says his province has yet to be included in pipeline discussions, while noting there is a lot of work left to do with his province and in consulting First Nations. B.C.'s 911 unionized call takers have issued a strike notice effective on Monday, and they're asking for a special mediator to be part of negotiations. Key issues including wages and mental health benefits. In the meantime, ECOM says that ensuring uninterrupted public service is a priority. The BC government and the association representing its doctors have renewed a four-year agreement, doctors voting 91.8% in favor of the renewed physician main agreement. It offers $100 million in new funding to be used to deal with workload issues. Flying to Cuba? Out of the question for now. Air Canada, WestJet, and Air Transit say they are halting all flights to Cuba indefinitely. It has to do with conditions in the country attributed to frequent blackouts and chronic oil shortages as a result of a U.S. oil embargo that began back in January. Anyone with an existing booking will be contacted directly to either rebook or cancel for a full refund. How about some morning nostalgia? Loblaw bringing back their yellow and black no-name frozen concentrated orange juice later this month, months after Coca-Cola discontinued its Minute Maid line of frozen juice.

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1: Support for Alberta separation from Canada has been declining since the start of 2026. A new Ipsos poll done for Global News suggests that 18% of Albertans would vote for separation were there a binding referendum on the question, a 10% drop from January. At the same time, 19% would vote October 19th to have a binding referendum, while 72% would reject it, the rest undecided or declining to answer. Former Alberta Premier Jason Kenney calls the decline good news, while reminding Albertans not to be complacent, says Kenney, don't assume this is done. Alberta Premier Danielle Smith is promising to submit the province's proposed pipeline project to Ottawa's Major Projects Office by Canada Day, the Premier confirming reports of five possible routes over to the Pacific, one to southern B.C. and the city of Vancouver, four others passing through northern B.C. to the Prince Rupert region. However, B.C. Premier David Eby says his province has yet to be included in pipeline discussions, while noting there is a lot of work left to do with his province and in consulting First Nations. B.C.'s 911 unionized call takers have issued a strike notice effective on Monday, and they're asking for a special mediator to be part of negotiations. Key issues including wages and mental health benefits. In the meantime, ECOM says that ensuring uninterrupted public service is a priority. The BC government and the association representing its doctors have renewed a four-year agreement, doctors voting 91.8% in favor of the renewed physician-main agreement. It offers $100 million in new funding to be used to deal with workload issues. Flying to Cuba? Out of the question for now. Air Canada, WestJet, and Air Transit say they are halting all flights to Cuba indefinitely. It has to do with conditions in the country attributed to frequent blackouts and chronic oil shortages as a result of a U.S. oil embargo that began back in January. Anyone with an existing booking will be contacted directly to either rebook or cancel for a full refund. How about some morning nostalgia? Loblaw bringing back their yellow and black no-name frozen concentrated orange juice later this month, months after Coca-Cola discontinued its Minute Maid line of frozen juices. Worth noting, though, that the no-name product will not be Canadian-sourced. Well, it's too early for controversy on the pitch, so how about some in the stands? FIFA now deciding that fans will be able to bring one factory-sealed disposable water bottle to World Cup matches. Fans and political leaders had earlier kicked up some dust when FIFA

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Because I'm just a teenager now, baby. Go FM.